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0: Yeah, Arkansas 28055, X-ray Young Henry 055 XYH. We just play on a gray and color scat pack charger. 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
0: 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I'm currently waiting for them to pick up now.
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0: 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That works. Boy Frank Nora, 2-2 boy. Boy Frank Nora, 2-2 boy. Bitch light on a black and color Nissan Altima. 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

0: 177. J-Hook out of Little Rock will be en route. You did advise that the reason for no is overloaded.
1: Well, I'm going to be basically across from the Shell station here on this drive, if you don't know where I'm at.
0: 10-4, I advise them that you are on Vance Street right off of Roosevelt.
1: I just need a driver.
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1: Negative, you would only tell me Lamplighter Drive.

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0: Me, Alexander, at the dollar store with Arkansas 10 tag, David Boy. 972-560, DB 972-560.
1: Tempor comes back to a black Ram 1500, September 2026. It's just confirmed 52.

205 traffic. Network, Sawboy, Boy Tom, 2-1 Victor, BBT, 2-1V, be displayed on a black and color Lincoln. Should be on Alexander Road, West Azalea.

0: 72 Little Rock.
1: 172.
0: Traffic, it's going to be 40, I'm westbound, about the 155 Main, 28523-9118, 10-6 out on inspection.
1: 46, somebody. 2-4.

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1: Turn 4.

0: 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Can you get a map?
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0: Tower Arkansas 28 Adam Mary Young 31 Charles AMY 31C. We just played on a black and color Nissan Road. 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
0: I've got a return when you're ready.
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0: Angela Lynn Ellie, white female, DOB 1025 of 71. Driver's license expires 1025 of 28. Stand by just a minute.
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0: Just back 51. I came back to a 324 Volvo Model S90. To a Michael or Angela. Ellie.
1: That's going to be our vehicle.
0: Tipple.
1: Getting inside the seat.
0: Ten four.
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0: 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Highway 183 and bauxite cutoff was 639 Union George George. 639 Union George George.
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0: Concern for the... 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
1: Seven Central, you could have logged 210 205 out with me. We're going to be 98. Vehicles move the other roadway.

Collegeville vehicle accident, Carter's Off Road Park, 7498 Anderson Street, Carter's Off Road, ATV accident, Collegeville First Stage. We have units en route.

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1: 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Playing on a black and colored GNC. We in the parking lot of La Villa, off of North Alexander Road, Stagecoach.

6 Central Traffic. Good. I'll be on Highway 229 in Creek Road with Arkansas Boy Lincoln Paul 16 Ida, BLP 16I on a black Kia passenger car.

Bryant, Engine 2, Battalion 1, breathing problems, 1901 Oak Hill Road. Breathing problems, 1901 Oak Hill Road. Fire department.

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Creek heat exposure, JJ's truck stop 6106 I-30 North. Heat exposure, JJ's truck stop 6106 I-30 North, Turtle Creek, first stage.

0: Battalion 1, Engine 1. Box 21-1, grass fire, I-30 eastbound at the Spring Hill overpass. Grass fire, I-30 eastbound at the 122 mile marker, Spring Hill overpass. Fireground 1 assignment.
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0: Central, Bryan Engine 2, you can show us back in service. Brake Engine 1, have y'all left the house yet? If not, we can take it.
1: Copy Engine 2, say not. They haven't acknowledged yet.
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2: Engine 1's in route.
1: Copy, show in route. We've gotten several calls. I-30 eastbound near the 122, fire in the median.

Central Brian Engine 2. You can show us on scene. Break Battalion 1. It's right here. We're going to have to head the wrong way. The cops got it blocked off. I can see you over there in just a second. Engine 2, we still need Engine 1 responding.

0: 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We got that red line officer side. I just use it straight for a hose.
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1: Canceled. 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

0: All units stand by for a bolo out of Little Rock for 100 Bajorus and Robert. All units be on the lookout for Terrence Lee, blackmailed Terrence Lee. Involved in a robbery in Little Rock. He's in possession of a stolen firearm. Nora Robert, 25 William, 40 Nora Robert. Hello, Katie. Follow out, 10-12.
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Yeah, Arkansas 28, Adam Mary X-ray 60 Zebra, AMX 60Z. You just lay on a white in color. Mercedes, standby for stop location, we're still rolling.

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1: Go ahead.
0: Yeah, we're Arkansas, Boy, George, Tom, 83 Sam, BGT, 83S. We just went on a white and color Nissan Sentra. We off of Stagecoach Road in the parking lot of Olivia.

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0: Be in the parking lot of the, be across from Enterprise, Lake Colonel Stagecoach Road in Alexander.
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0: 207, 205, stand by just a moment. I'm going to make this traffic stop. 207 Central, traffic stop. Go ahead. Boy Edward Robert, 14 Paul. Boy Edward Robert, 14 Paul. It's going to be a gray Kia Forte. Be at 2nd and Alexander Road.
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1: Two
2: 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I'm 10-50. Two chains out with me.
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0: 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They just played on the silver and color. Ford F-150. 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

0: 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I'm 98 from 205 location. I'm going to be on a traffic stop when you're ready.
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0: It'll be 9 Lincoln, David Edward, 305. 9 Lincoln, David Edward, 305, California. It's going to be a white Chrysler Pacifica van. Be at First and Alexander Road.

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1: Yeah, traffic, you're Engine 1.
0: I was just saying if y'all copied this call, this is the fall at 1505 Cricket Road.
2: Right, y'all.
1: I'm not sure what I'm doing now, man.
0: Copy. It's 1505 Cricket Road. It's a 68-year-old male that's fallen out of bed. Cerebral palsy. Papert's en route.

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1: Good.
0: Authority westbound at 114 with North Carolina, Mary Adam Nora 6743. North Carolina, Mary Adam Nora 643. Correction, 6743.

0: 47 out of North Carolina, 52, back to a Chrysler Pacifica. Revising the vehicles, 52 out of North Carolina, return to a Chrysler Pacifica.
1: 10-4.

Alexander, accident, unknown injury, I-30 westbound to 126. Accident, unknown injury, I-30 westbound to 126, Alexander, first page.

Central 207, copy accident, unknown injury. Go ahead. It's going to be I-30 westbound at the 126. Caller advised that a vehicle just spun out and hit the guardrail. It's going to be a black or a dark colored car. They're in the middle of the road. Caller advised. We also got another call that did not see anybody moving or getting out of the vehicle. What looked like smoke around the vehicle as well. Team 4, you advise is on actual off. How are you at the front of the road? One of the callers advised that it happened right at the 126 westbound exit on the interstate. 10-496.

0: Central 207, getting calls, it's possibly GMC in the medium, another call, advise that it's on the shoulder.
1: TM Forum, code 3, and we'll have to circle back around, this train stopped across track.
0: Copy. Did you say a train was off the tracks?
1: There's going to be a train stopped on the tracks on Alexander Road. I'm going to have to go all the way back down Brooklyn and come up show. There's a train stopped on the track. You might want to advise medical. They're going to have to circle around and come back down Brookwood and show. It's not moving. It's stopped across the track.
0: Civil.
1: 207, 310.

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1: Copy, engine 1, CN out. 520 Center Street, apartment 1. A female having a low blood sugar. It's not coherent. She's awake.

0: Central's 8 units made it on scene yet. I'm stuck by the train here at Vimy Ridge and Interstate now.
1: Two oh seven, go ahead.
0: Has any units made it on scene yet? I came down Vimy Ridge and stuck by the train down here as well, trying to find a way around it.
1: Negative, ma'am. Nobody's on scene yet. We're still currently trying to locate it.

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1: 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Go ahead.
0: He's just going to be east of the 126, eastbound of the 126.
1: You're advised eastbound?

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1: Trouble.
0: Did you have sailor out?
1: State is not en route. They do not have anyone available, but Little Rock is aware. I believe they might be sending one out.
0: 10-9, I'm sorry, I couldn't hear you.
1: State does not have anybody available right now. Little Rock is aware.
0: 10-4.

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0: 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If you will advise him that Mims is about to leave out with the driver.
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1: 67 in the Highway Department of Arkansas, Adam Tom Williams, 70 George, ATW, 70G.
0: 1052 expires January 27, white GMC Sierra to Ethan Maynard out of Malvern, insurance confirmed.
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0: The last name Maynard, the first name Ethan. Date of birth 2002-02-26, 2002-02-26, white male.
1: Forty-seven or Ethan 12 for further.
0: Go ahead.
1: Ethan Maynard, trying to be ID only deal. I'm Malvern, showing to have some traffic, previous DUI history and numbers. Showing to have a protection order out of Little Rock PD. Rebecca Brooks is the protected party. Otherwise, 1052. Ten four, 10-15.

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1: 185.
0: 30 eastbound, 130. We had an oversized load, no LPN to the rear.
1: 10-0.

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1: 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I'll give you a 28 in a minute. I think it's out of Maine.
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1: 182.
0: 440 westbound at 5, dealt with Arkansas, Paul Tom, 130087.
1: 11 and 3.

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1: Come 10-6 and 6.
2: 11-06.

Lonsdale. The accident on that crash notification, I-30 westbound, 12 and a half, Turtle Creek, Lonsdale. On that crash notification, I-30 westbound, 12 and a half. Race.

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0: It's going to be at 6844 Highway 67, 6844 Highway 67. 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
0: 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We have a deputy requesting an officer respond to this address with contact with Travis Spears in reference to a violation order of protection.
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They're going to be in the downstairs lobby. 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She's not responding.

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1: 174.
0: Somebody motorcyclist, I-30 westbound, after 124, out with Alabama 28, 470, David Norified.
1: 10-4.

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1: 182.
0: Eastbound about 5. Illinois trailer tag 980088.
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0: 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She's got a tow truck in route. 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

0: Robert Tyne, Brian Engine 3, sick person, 6902, Grace Village Drive. Robert Tyne, Brian Engine 3, for sick person, 6902, Grace Village Drive.
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1: 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They're going to meet the tow truck driver here shortly. 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
2: Going to be in the parking lot of the Sharon Baptist on Highway 111 with Arkansas. Adam Nora Victor, 73 Sam, displayed on a black and color Dodge Charger.
1: Returns as described, expiration May of 26, confirmed at Transit City.

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1: 174.
0: Traffic stop 30 westbound, about the 122, out with Arkansas 28. Paul Tom, 200-669.
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0: State Police, 170 to Adam on that call.
1: Go for Adam.
0: Sir, we no longer need 15. You can release that channel.
1: Copy that. Let us know if you need anything else. Adam, clear.

0: 487, code blue. 903 Grand Avenue, repeating 903 Grand Avenue. Male subject was located possibly 7 after domestic disturbance. Caller just found out.
1: 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Code blue. 903 Grand Avenue. 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

0: 47, medical and Pafford have been canceled.
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0: 10-4.

0: 420, go ahead. As you put us en route, Chief. They just gave us a cancellation page, and I'm not sure who canceled us.
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1: Okay, I was pulling off the pad if you want me to start that way.

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1: Traffic stop 30 westbound for 121 out with Illinois 28 104 5198 same time.
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0: 46 Central. Go ahead. Do we have an incident number for this yet?
1: Negative, I can go ahead and stamp one.
0: Thank you, I appreciate it. And can I also get mine in 487s, 97 times?
1: And 4 standby. The incident number is going to be 385, 385. Standby for the time.

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0: 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Your 97 time is going to be at 16:31.
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0: If you would, if you start Patford, my location for the female subject, she needs to be checked out, possibly wants to be go to the hospital.
1: Do you have a chief complaint for the female?
0: She's very upset right now, possible blood pressure issues.
1: 10-4.

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Go ahead. 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
0: 1052 expires October 26th. Gray GMC Sierra to a Leanne and Charles Gwynn out of Benton. Insurance confirmed.

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0: The Woodstream in Fern Valley with Arkansas, Boy King Paul, 99 Lincoln. Boy King Paul, 99 Lincoln, turning left on the Woodstream.
1: 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Insurance unconfirmed.

0: 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I got a 51.
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0: Last spelling, Ocean Robert Edward Lincoln Lincoln Adam Nora Adam. Mary Ocean Robert Adam Lincoln Edward Sam versus Sergio. 1992-08-14.
1: Are you 10-12 ready to copy?
0: 10-4, go ahead.
1: Shown to be DL suspended out of Pulaski County. Shown to be possibly 53 out of our department for leaving the scene of an accident with property damage, no driver's license, no liability insurance, and careless and prohibited driving.
0: 10-4, go ahead and confirm. It'll be 10-15.

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0: It's going to be at the intersection of Redwood Lane and Don Parker Drive. 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
1: Okay.
0: Caller stated a white Chevy Trailblazer displaying Boy Charles Mary, 12 Tom, BCM 12T. Almost ran a caller off the roadway. Went towards Germania after the Highway 111 intersection. The caller does not contact, stated it occurred within the past 5 minutes.
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2: 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I'm going to be 98 from Grand, and I'm going to be out in Route 2, 502 Kellums.

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0: 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Caller's on the phone advising her boyfriend just threw her out of the house. 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
1: 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Stay by which direction?
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2: 210 Central, I'm out with that red Corvette. It's Arkansas Antique Tag, Union 4617, U4617. We'll be on near Mills Park. And South Show.
0: Ten four, you guys is 210 Ten four.

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2: Good morning. Can you hear it?
0: Sir, can I get you to head to Dogwood Trail and Robinwood, Dogwood in Robinwood? County is 10-6 and on calls, and we have a physical disturbance.
1: 10-4, did you advise Dogwood and Robinwood?
0: No. Yes, sir. Dogwood Trail and Robinwood Trail. We have a male and a female physically fighting in the intersection.
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